A time of strife. The place is Ireland. And as Irish legend had it, when the last rose of summer fell, then all the young men of Ireland were to gather to strike a blow for Ireland's freedom and Ireland's liberty. There were songs for those that stayed at home, and songs for those that went away. And all of Ireland

Solomove, Zagrebečke, Golubici, on kopira, Munome, insistira, Golubove.

It was a moonlit night in old Mexico. I walked alone between some old adobe haciendas. Suddenly, I heard the plaintive cry of a young Mexican girl.

0: Motorola.
1: Attention, be sure that any time you lose the pressure in the cabin, the oxygen mask will automatically fall down from the box's cartridges. In that case, please extinguish your cigarettes and

0: rola.
1: Please extinguish your cigarettes immediately. Put your mask down and press it from your mouth and nose.

I rode a freight train north to Detroit City. After all these years, I find that I've just been wasting my time. So I just think I'll take my foolish pride, put on the southbound freight and ride, and go on back to the loved ones, the ones that I left waiting so far behind.

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Give me a soulmate, one for either side. Give it from the front.

0: Oh, well, shut the door.
1: Ah!
0: It's only 4 to 9. I know where the mirror's edge is inside of your heart. But she didn't pay $1 tonight. I know where the razor's edge is inside of your heart.
1: Motown.
0: It's not even 5 feet. Well, if you're gonna make it right, you're surely gonna end up wrong.
1: You don't look like Marvin the Vandellas.
0: Oh, she's gonna start it all over again. Somebody get her out of here. Electricity comes from other planets.
1: It's not that bad a solo. 4 times.
0: Oh!
1: It's pretty together.
0: You can't say it.
1: Just a hand. I can talk to myself this way.
0: Lock the door this time.

0: you're surely gonna end up wrong. All of them, let's start again. Well, New York buildings are very high. Not at all offensive. Lock the door. Keep going, carry on at infinite length, my dear. The Pope in the Silver Castle.
1: Is that awful?
0: Oh, that's fine, that's
1: in a booth.
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Yes, I care if she brings me spring, but don't care about nothing. She brings the rain. Oh yeah, she brings the rain.

0: 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Evergreen Radio.
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2: Does that scare you?
1: I don't want to be alone.